0: same trusted name, fresh new store. You can't miss it. Cash Converters on Thuringowa Drive.
1: Hey, Tony here from Joyce Main Townsville. When it comes to electrical, TV, fridges, washers, I'll help you find the right gear without the big city price tag. Because here, it's not about a sale, it's about looking after our community. So come and get a Joycey deal. So before you shop anywhere else, come see me and the team at Joyce Main Townsville. We're locals looking after locals. And remember, the choice is Joyce.

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No ads, no filler. Just pure, uninterrupted, better music and more of it. 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
3: Bottom of a bottle, poured out a shot for you. I can feel by my side. You see the man upstairs, says you're going somewhere, 'cause you live and then you gotta die.

It's All American Rejects on Power 100 for your two ups at a two. Arvo's with Nathan. Now, yes, they were juggernauts of radio from like 2007 to late 2009. And sometimes that's the lifespan of a band. I know they still make a whole stack of cash performing at colleges all across the United States. And they've been due for a couple Australian festival spots in the last 12 months as well. The lifespan for other bands or artists is a little longer. I might be looking at you, Jimmy Barnes. Two from Barnes and Cold Chisel now to continue right here on Power 100.

Give me a call for any other reason. 1-300-89-1929 is the number to call. Next, we'll have a look what's gracing the front page of today's Townsville Bully. This is the Bad Wolves getting us underway for Favourite Day Friday. Zombie.

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Wildy, if what you're about to say isn't as great as the song you're about to play, shut up and play the song. Oh, looks like another song, eh? Waking Up with Wildy on Power 100.

0: crew here at Power 100 having a guest bag with Aaron, who missed Wildy playing Jag the Joker this morning. It's not gone off. It's still hiding there. And yes, mate, your lucky number 7 is there. But I'm not playing now. I'm doing that after 11:30. You're at home today. That is so cool with the kids for school holidays. What are you doing?
1: I'm currently making cookies for the kids.
0: Yay. What kind of cookies?
1: Oh, just basic chocolate chip ones.
0: Yum. Bet the kids love them.
1: Yeah, I got a jam slice in the oven as well.
0: Oh, you're the best mum ever.
1: Morning tea at mine. You can tell my kids that when they're whinging about me.
0: Okay. Well, good luck, mate, getting through to me after 11:30 for the $500. Jag the Joker. Thanks to the crew at Totally Workwear. Well, big news, Lions fans. Lachie Neal, the ban for the grand final overturned. He is hitting the field on Saturday to take on Fremantle. I just think the whole thing's absolutely rubbish. It's been a beat up to get everyone excited about the AFL grand final. I don't know. But I'm going to celebrate by playing a breezy band for you next here at Power 100.
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3: Townsville's Laverack Barracks is marking a major milestone, celebrating 60 years since Prime Minister Harold Holt opened the base back in 1966 during the Vietnam War. International troops have been pushed to their limits in North Queensland's jungle, where ADF personnel and 8 partner nations took on a grueling combat survival course.
2: With a journalist based right here in Townsville, we can deliver local stories from local voices that you simply can't get anywhere else.
3: Cowboys captain Reuben Connor has revealed

0: found some giants of rock, Aerosmith, AC/DC, Queen, and then Cold Chisel to take out our 2026 Power 100 Rock Wars. That was Pearl Jam, Eddie and the boys. Still celebrating from what I hear. Yeah, they listen on the iHeart. Waking up with Wildy this morning, Matt from Pioneer Park Speedway. There's a huge meet on tomorrow.
1: Yeah, good, mate. Good, Wildy. Gearing up for another busy weekend at Pioneer Park.
2: Absolutely. It is the Gary Moon 26 Memorial, mate.
1: Yes, mate. One of our biggest ones for the year. This time round, we do have quite a few Southerners coming up from interstate, New South Wales and whatnot, and a few South Australians, the Headland brothers and a few others. So do battle with Brodie Cullen and Tyler Moon, so it should be a good night.
2: Mate, gates are opening at 4 and racing kicking off at 6?
1: That's correct, Wildy, yes. So we do have other things on the program, junior solos, got some dirt bikes, a couple of carts, quads as well, something different.
2: And obviously, Matt, you've got bar facilities and canteen open on the night as well?
1: Fully licensed bar, so no BYO. We do have roast pork and gravy rolls going at the bar. We have the local charities from the Burdekin running the canteen. Yeah, a few other food vendors from the Bowen area all coming down to support us, so it should be good.
2: And how much?
1: Yes, mate, the most important question of all. 25 an adult, 60 for a family. Kids under 12 are paying $1 free, so yeah. Check it all out on our website.
2: Or on your Facebook page.
1: Facebook page, that's it, Wildy.
2: I'm all over it, mate. It is the Gary Moon Memorial. It's on this Saturday night, Pioneer Park Speedway. Matty, all the best with it, mate.
1: Thanks heaps, Wildy, and feel free to pop in whenever you want, mate. We got one of your good mates, Todd Martin, on the PA this time round, so, yeah, be something good to listen to while you're down there.
0: If you're off to the street party this afternoon, you're going to see Wildy, and if you're off to the game, good luck spotting him amongst everyone else wearing their Socceroos jersey. Johnny Mellencamp.
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